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3: Hi there, Alana McIntyre here with the latest. The Nationals are calling for a royal commission following the death of a five-year-old girl in Alice Springs, with a man expected to be charged with murder this weekend. Leader Matt Canavan has told ABC's Insiders that more needs to be done to help our Indigenous communities.
4: But since the defeat of The Voice, the government has effectively run scared from Indigenous policy.
3: Three people have died in Sydney southwest overnight after an alleged assault. Crews were called to a property in Rosemeadow around 1:30 a.m. and they found two people dead, understood to be a man and a woman, alongside a man with severe head injuries. The 65-year-old was rushed to hospital, but he died. A sedan turned up about an hour later and police arrested a 32-year-old man. Two people have been charged, accused of arson over a fire at a Lebanese restaurant in Melbourne. Police are now investigating whether it's linked to other attacks on other venues in the city. Queensland has a bold plan to build its energy independence. The government is set to announce plans to accelerate fuel infrastructure. Six parcels of government-owned land near ports could be opened up so companies can build fuel storage sites and maybe even refineries. And the King has wrapped up his trip to the US and Bermuda, but it seems he didn't impress everyone. Before meeting the royal, the new Democratic Socialist Mayor of New York City, Zoran Mamdani, was asked about what he would say to the King.
5: I would probably encourage him to return the Kohinoor diamond.
3: He was talking about one of the most expensive diamonds in the world, which India has repeatedly called for Britain to give back.
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3: Star Sport. Adam Reynolds looks set to miss next week's clash with Manly after he suffered a bad knock to his head in their 38-24 loss to the Roosters. While the Warriors' winning ways continue, they beat the Eels 36-14 at Combank. New Zealand coach Andrew Webster says his side stayed at it.
6: If we lost our way, we got back at it pretty quick.
3: And this afternoon, the Swans are taking on the Demons at the SCG in the AFL.
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9: A little foggy to start, but shaping up to be a gorgeous Sunday for your long weekend. 28 across Prossy and the Pioneer Valley, 27 for Mackay and Airlie. We might see a few showers by the coast, but otherwise looking beautiful. He's hoping we can avoid that. Down to 19 tonight. Tomorrow likely to also be a gorgeous day, and one for the waters as well if you're taking the boat out, with 28 by the coast, 28 also for the inland areas.
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0: With Sundays, your more music, long weekend. This is Kaylee with you. The NQ Games keeping us busy this weekend. How good were the fireworks on Friday night? Plenty of events to go and check out right across the region. It's not all just going on in one location. You'll find things all over the shop. So have a look at the NQ Games websites for more details. You're on Star.
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Whether you're broke or evergreen, you're black, white, beige, Chola descent, you're Lebanese, you're Orient. 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

0: This is Star Mackay and the Wits Sundays. How good were they last year at Legends on the Lawn, Harra Park? It's back again this month. We're on the countdown now, May 30th. We'll have Jimmy Barnes on the lineup, John Stevens, Birds of Tokyo, Baby Animals as well. Look, it's a list that will not end. It's proudly supported by Star and be listening out Tuesday. If you'd like some tickets to that one, we might have some on the breakfast show when Scotty and Kaylee returns. This is Star.
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0: Adele. This is Star Mackay in the Wet Sundays, giving you the chance to win a 15 grand holiday with 15 grand spending money at Stars Around the World. Starting tomorrow, keep an eye on our website. It goes live for you to enter. Tell us where you would like to go and why. And that matters because it's not just putting your name down for this one. The best story is going to come out the winner. Star News, Sport and Weather up next.
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4: Good morning, Alana McIntyre here with the latest. In heartbreaking news, 47-year-old Jefferson Lewis has been charged with murder and two counts of sexual assault following the death of Kumanjai little baby in Alice Springs. NT Police Commissioner Martin Dole says the outcome follows an extensive investigation.
5: This remains a deeply distressing matter, and our thoughts are firmly with Kumanjai's family, loved ones, and the wider community that have been deeply impacted by these events.
4: Northern Territory Police have released CCTV footage of what looks like people looting and say it is not people processing their grief. The NT Police Commissioner calling it disgusting, and he warns it will not be tolerated. Three people have died in Sydney Southwest overnight after an alleged assault at a home in Rosemeadow. Crews were called around 1:30 a.m. and they found two people dead, understood to be a man and a woman, alongside another man who had severe head injuries. The 64-year-old was taken to hospital, but he died. A sedan turned up about an hour later and police arrested a 32-year-old man. The Liberal Party has claimed victory in the Nepean by-election in Victoria. The former Mornington Shire Council Mayor Anthony Marsh winning the seat. One Nation, though, has warned Darren Herkus will be back in the state election in November. And today is World Laughter Day, a reminder that a little smile, a light-hearted moment or a shared joke can bridge differences.
3: There are massive deals which are happening right now at Nissan Proserpine. You can see for yourself at Whitsunday Autos. 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
6: Star Sport.
4: Another blow for Parramatta. Young gun Riley Smith had to be assisted off by two trainers last night during the Eels' 36-14 loss to the Warriors. Para coach Jason Riles says the hooker's hurt his sternum and is going to need scans.
7: Yeah. It adds another layer of challenge to it, that's for sure.
4: Brisbane skipper Adam Reynolds could miss next week's game against Manly after he hit his head on the turf hard during the Roosters' 38-24 win over the Broncos. And today at the SCG, the Swans are taking on the Demons.
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9: A little foggy to start, but shaping up to be a gorgeous Sunday for your long weekend. 28 across Prossy and the Pioneer Valley, 27 for Mackay and Airlie. We might see a few showers by the coast, but otherwise looking beautiful. He's hoping we can avoid that. Down to 19 tonight. Tomorrow likely to also be a gorgeous day and one for the waters as well if you're taking the boat out, with 28 by the coast, 28 also for the inland area.
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said, are you gonna be my girl? 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I say you look so fine that I really wanna make you mine. 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Now you don't need a

0: Bronson and Miley. This is Star. Kaylee with you this morning. Timor Music Weekend, and it's a long weekend going on this weekend. Winter Moon Festival, 30 years as well. It's always such a good one. I love all the photos and the vibes, like yoga, late night campfire sessions. It's just the place to be. And at this time of the year too, oh, beautiful. Held at Cameron's Pocket if you'd like to get along to that one this weekend. I'm sure you can get yourself a day pass or something. You're on Star.
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0: Starmaco in the Woods Sundays for your more music weekend. Kaylee with you this morning. We want to send you away on holiday. 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This is a 15 grand holiday, but wait, there's more. 15K spending money as well. Huge. And you could be winning. Just keep an eye on that website. 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

Incubus, it's Drive. This is Star McKinley with Sundays. More music, long weekend. That's me for your Sunday, though. Corey's joining you up next, right after 12 o'clock. He's taking it back to 98 with some Bare Naked Ladies. It's been 1 week since you looked at me. So the latest one from Newly Engaged, I don't want him to be married, Harry Styles. Excuse me, Harry, you also are too. You're now engaged to Lenny Kravitz's daughter, Zoe Kravitz, and it's not me, so I'm disappointed. But anyway, new sport, weather, and Corey up next here on Star.

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10: Hi there, Alana McIntyre here with the latest. Police in the Northern Territory have charged Jefferson Lewis with murder and two counts of sexual assault following the death of Kumanjai little baby in Alice Springs. The 47-year-old is expected to face Darwin Local Court on Tuesday. Police have also released CCTV of members of the community looting and say it's not people processing their grief.
11: The footage that's been released here, you'll see the behaviour is absolutely atrocious. And essentially, it's criminalistic, it's outright looting. The businesses involved have suffered extensive monetary loss.
10: A man is in custody over a suspected triple murder at a home in Sydney Southwest. When police arrived at the property in Rosemeadow around 1:30 this morning, they found a 64-year-old man with critical head injuries along with the bodies of a woman and a man. The 64-year-old died after being taken to hospital. Around an hour later, a silver sedan arrived at the scene. Police arrested the 32-year-old male driver. The Queensland Government is taking steps to gain some energy independence. The Courier-Mail reporting that land near ports in Brisbane, Mackay, Gladstone and Bundaberg could be unlocked for companies to build fuel storage tanks. The land could even be used for refineries, but it will all need the green light from the federal government. And One Nation's Barnaby Joyce says a private plane donation by one of Gina Rinehart's companies won't really worry voters. He says plan A for him is to run for the Senate, but that he may also run for his lower house seat of New England.
9: Great tasting Blue River water in 15-litre jugs for your home from local stockists near you. 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
10: The Roosters had a 38-24 win over the Broncos. Brisbane also losing skipper Adam Reynolds after he suffered a nasty head knock.
12: He's been concussed, so I think it's Category 1, so he'll be out for a week.
10: Madge confident in Tom Duffy, who will likely replace him in next week's game against Manly, while Riley Smith hurt his sternum in the Eels' 36-14 loss to the Warriors. Go, Harvey
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12: A couple of scattered showers along the coast, but otherwise a beautiful Sunday for your long weekend. 27 Mackay and Airlie, 28 for Prossy in the Pioneer Valley before we drop down to a low of 18 tonight. Tomorrow, a little foggy to start then. Sunny, 28 right across Mackay and the Whit Sundays.
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0: from 2003, no doubt, plays. It is Corey and the Savo on Star with more of the best music coming your way. Maybe you're on a bit of a road trip or taking a driving lesson.
1: First things first, have you adjusted your mirrors?
2: All three of them.
1: Are you familiar with the gear shift?
2: You mean the Prindle?
1: The what?
2: The Prindle.
1: Are you referring to the shift lever that says P-R-N-D-L?
2: That a child's must be. I know how to spell Prindle.
1: It is not something you spell. It is a gear shift. The letters stand for park, reverse, neutral, drive, and low.
2: You're making me nervous with all this technical talk.
1: Oh, I'm sorry. Why don't we just relax? We'll turn on the radio. Would you like am or film?
0: Long live the sweet life of Zach and Cody. Poor London Tipton. Hey, maybe you're driving manual, then you won't have to deal with the Prindle. I tell you what, Ice House, they are coming your way on Star FM.
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0: Barra Park, Saturday, May 30th. The amazing Jimmy Barnes playing his greatest hits. John Stevens, Birds of Tokyo, Baby Animals, Busby Maru, and Bachelor Girl. 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Tickets through Ticketmaster now.
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0: Star sounds better on iHeart, which is where you got to hear Cat's Eye. Inside 15, they just picked up MTV's Push Performance of the Year.
1: The VMA goes to Cat's Eye. This is all very new to us. This is our first time ever doing this. We've been through a lot together, so having this moment feels like so rewarding and feels like everything has paid off and fuels us to keep going.
0: They look like a great bunch of women, and they play on the other side of this at Star. It is Corey with you until 4.
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1: 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I don't know if I've ever played this song and not sung it. It's just impossible. Olivia Dean, she's coming away. Thirsty Merc.
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1: Tell you what, got a banging playlist. Thirsty Merc is coming away. Corona as well. The night. You know you want to sing. That's the thing. You know you want to sing. You're a little bit too embarrassed to. You just got to do it. My life. Oh, yeah. Coming away after your latest news headlines here at Star. Glad no one else is in the building right now.
0: When we say we're giving away cash on Star, we really do give it away. There's no wait for months and months and it might happen. No tricking. No impossible to win contests. Talking big is easy. Giving prizes away is better. Just ask Dominique from Sunnyside.
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8: 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I'm all like, $1,000.
0: Ryan from IMEO scored $4,800.
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10: 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Thank you so much.
0: All the big contests are right here on Star. And now, you could win a trip anywhere in the world, however you want to do it. With Stars around the world and 15K. 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Yeah, weird concept, we know.
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2: I'm John Fabris. A 32-year-old man's in custody in Sydney over the deaths of three members of his family. A weapon allegedly used is suspected to be a hammer. Police arrived at the Rosemeadow home around 1:30 this morning.
3: They were confronted with a very bloody scene. Blunt force trauma is always horrendous for people to confront, and any edge weapon attack is always horrendous to confront.
2: Jefferson Lewis has been charged with one count of murder and two of sexual assaults in the alleged Northern Territory abduction and death of five-year-old girl Kumanjai Little Baby. Police also releasing footage of the looting of an Alice Springs service station.
4: What you will see in this footage is not people processing grief in relation to the death of baby Kumanjai. It's abhorrent. It's disgusting.
2: And an anticipated crowd of 2 million gathered at Copacabana Beach in Rio for a free concert by Colombian star Shakira. In the past 2 years, the spot's hosted free concerts by Lady Gaga and Madonna.
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5: Star Sport. The Roosters have held off a fast-finishing Broncos 36-24 at the SFS. Sydney led 30-0 before the Broncos charged back to within a converted try. Broncos coach Michael Maguire says they gave it their best shot.
6: Giving a team that sort of head start doesn't help, but to see them fight the way they are, and that's what we know the team does for each other. Just got to be a little bit smarter there around parts of the game, and you know, all of a sudden, you know, we put ourselves in different positions.
5: The informed Warriors defeated the Eels 36-14 at Combank Stadium, while the Raiders notched a 28-12 win over the Titans on the Gold Coast. Over to the AFL, where the Saints, Cats, Tigers and Lions have posted wins in yesterday's encounters. And behind the wheel, a 1-2 finish for McLaren in F1's Miami Sprint Race.
7: Lando Norris crosses the line, a very comfortable winner here. And once again, McLaren triumphant with a 1-2 in a sprint in Miami. Oscar Piastri comes home to take second, Charles Leclerc third.
5: Finish on Sky Sports, Piastri falling flat during qualifying though, starting seventh in tomorrow's Grand Prix. Kimi Antonelli launching from pole. That's Sport. I'm Harrison Freed.
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9: Star weather.
10: A couple of scattered showers along the coast, but otherwise a beautiful Sunday for your long weekend. 27 Mackay and Airlie, 28 for Prossy in the Pioneer Valley before we drop down to a low of 18 tonight. Tomorrow, a little foggy to start then. Sunny, 28 right across Mackay and the Witt Sundays.
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0: rhythm of the night. It is Corey with you, the Savo on Star. Now look, Reese Witherspoon, Jen Aniston, we love them both. Well, Reese has put Jen to the test. Take a listen.
1: What is my real middle name? A, Jane. B, Jean. C, Joan.
2: A.
1: Jane?
2: Yeah.
1: It's Jean.
2: That was, Jean?
1: That's confusing. I'm Laura Jean.
2: Laura Jean?
1: That's my real name, yeah.
2: Laura?
1: Laura Jean.
2: Who's Laura?
3: What?
2: Who the hell is Laura? Where'd Reese come from?
1: It's my middle name.
2: What made you go with Reese for your acting name?
1: I didn't change it. My name is just always Reese.
2: Reese.
1: I don't know your middle name.
2: Joanna.
1: What?
2: Joanna.
1: I was 2 days old.
2: You were what?
1: I was 2 days old when I learned your middle name.
2: You were 2 days years old. Jennifer Joanna.
1: Jennifer Joanna. JJ. Yeah, does anybody call you JJ?
2: Mm-mm.
1: Well, I do now.
0: There you go. Who would have known? I mean, maybe some people, but Reese Witherspoon, her real name is Laura. There you go. It's Corey William. With you, the Savo on Star. Tame Impala. Play after this.
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0: 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Hey, more of the best music on the way. 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
1: Are you sorry?
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1: Playing more of the best music. It is Corey with you until 4 on Star. Continuing that after 2. Haven and Caitlin Aragon, I Run. It is on the playlist and a bit of a throwback from Avril. This one, 24 years old. That is crazy. It used to go hard at the school disco. It's going to go hard in the car or at home, wherever you're listening. It's on the playlist, as well as Petticoat the Disco. This is the greatest show. I will take that. They play after 2. Your latest news headlines are next.
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4: I'm John Fabris. Investigations carry on into the deaths of three people and the serious injury of another at Sydney's Rose Meadow. A 32-year-old man, a family member of the alleged victims, is under arrest, and Superintendent Grant Healy describes a focus on possible weapons.
5: We think that there's a bladed weapon involved, as well as some type of weapon that can create a blunt force injury.
4: Queensland's government's opened expressions of interest to establish fuel storage and refinery facilities near ports at Brisbane, Mackay, Gladstone, Bundaberg and Abbott Point. Premier Chris Afoole wants to lead the way on fuel security.
6: We'll be doing all we can to energise the planning framework to allow people to come forward, for example, with a solution to store fuel there.
4: And Germany's second hobby horse championship has been held in Frankfurt, with both kids and grown-ups navigating their pretend steeds through dressage and jumping courses. Competitive hobby horsing originated in Finland in the early 2000s and is now present here in Australia.
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7: Star Sport. A boost for the Knights with Captain Caelan Ponga among several stars returning as they kick off the NRL against Souths in Newcastle. Rabbitohs coach Wayne Bennett knows the fullback will be tough to contain.
8: He's a very good player, and nobody's ever owned the game, so you always find a way to minimise their opportunities, but at the end of the day he'll make some that most players can't make, so you just got to try and keep those to a minimum, and if you can do that, well, you can probably manage the rest of the team.
7: Cronulla and the Tigers to clash at Shark Park. Round 9 of the NRL wrap up with Penrith facing Manly tonight at Combank Stadium. A Sunday AFL blockbuster as the high-flying Swans take on the informed Demons at the SCG. Sydney regains star midfielder Isaac Heaney, Harrison Petty back for Melbourne, while Gold Coast to host GWS Giants this evening. Sydney FC's ended Melbourne Victory's A-League season with a 1-0 upset in the finals. Auckland FC won through on penalties over Melbourne City. And Sunshine Coast Lightning and the West Coast Fever are on court in the Super Netball. The Adelaide Thunderbirds and Melbourne Mavericks notching wins last night. That's Sport. I'm Harrison Preve.
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11: A couple of scattered showers along the coast, but otherwise a beautiful Sunday for your long weekend. 27 Mackay and Airlie, 28 for Prossy in the Pioneer Valley before we drop down to a low of 18 tonight. Tomorrow, a little foggy to start then. Sunny, 28 right across Mackay and the Whitsundays.
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1: Ladies and gents, this is the moment you've waited for. 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

0: It is Corey with you, the Savo on Star. This guy's on the way. Alex Warren teaming up with Jelly Roll. He just picked up Breakthrough Artist of the Year at the iHeartRadio Awards.
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2: To think I was in the crowd right over there about 3 years ago as a fan watching this, to now performing and standing on the stage is a strange feeling. I just want to say thank you to iHeart for this award, for playing my music and helping me reach so many of you guys. Thanks to my amazing wife. No matter how many lyrics, there will never be a song long enough to tell you exactly how much I feel about
0: 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Me plays after this at Star. Break the chain.
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0: Alex Warren and Jelly Roll Pleiades. Corey with you, the Savo on Star. Now, guys, The Devil Wears Prada 2, officially in cinemas. I checked it out Thursday night, and on a scale of underwhelming to completely satisfied, underwhelming. Oh, I don't know what it was. Maybe the fact that there was about 50 storylines going on. There was way too much nostalgia in it. It was like, bro, we know there's been a first movie. We know this is the sequel. It's all goods. A lot of grain added to the video as well. I think they were just trying to make it look old-timey. There was just way too much going on. Glad they made it, but I do feel like it should have been revisited a lot more carefully. It is Corey here on Star.
1: 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John Stevens, Birds of Tokyo, Baby Animals, Busby Maru, and Bachelor Girl. 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

0: Just before three at Star, it is Corey hanging out with you. More of the best music continuing next hour. Including fresh stuff from Teddy Swims. It's called Miss the Know-It-All, and you're going to hear it in full Inside 15. Jamelia as well. Certainly not new music. Bit of a throwback, in fact, from 2004. Superstar, it is coming your way, and straight after your latest news, sport and weather. She is coming your way. It is Corey with you until four.
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1: Ryan from Omeo scored $4,800.
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7: 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Thank you so much.
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2: I'm John Fabris. Multiple arrests are unfolding over Thursday's looting of an Alice Springs service station as rioting broke out over the alleged murder and sexual assault of five-year-old girl Kumanjai Little Baby. Police have released footage with a view to tracking down all involved.
3: From the point of view of stock, we're looking at over $200,000 worth, and you can see from the footage how opportunistic it is.
2: Police in Sydney are piecing together the deaths of two parents in their 60s and a son at Rosemeadow. Early this morning, another brother was seriously injured. Police have a 32-year-old family member in custody.
4: We've got to recover what weapons are inside the house. Whilst we can say it's a hammer, we've got to be 100% sure, so we'll take our time.
2: And SA's Premier's confirmed a second funding package in collaboration with Tasmania and the federal government's been presented to keep Nearstar smelters afloat in Hobart and Port Pirie.
5: That is now sitting with Nearstar and their parent company, Trafigura.
2: A total of 1,300 are employed across both sites.
1: There are massive deals which are happening right now at Nissan Proserpine. You can see for yourself at Whitsunday Autos. 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
7: Live NRL, where the Knights have jumped out to a 28-10 lead over the Rabbitohs. Nearing halftime in Newcastle, the Sharks and the West Tigers to clash in the Shire. The Tigers in the spotlight this week following Jerome Luai's announcement he's joining PNG, but coach Benji Marshall confident it won't be an on-field distraction.
8: One thing we've managed to do as a team throughout the whole season is there's been a lot of noise externally. What you got to have is good leaders inside your four walls who drive your standards, create the positivity, and it's only a distraction if you let it be. You know, and we're not going to let it be.
7: Round 9 to wrap up at Combank Stadium this evening with the Panthers up against Manly. Brody Grundy notches his 250th AFL game as Sydney faces Melbourne at the SCG. The Swans ruck has told 7 it's been a colourful journey.
9: I think there's been a consistent authenticity to the way that I've attacked with 250 games, but there has been lots of learning and opportunities to reflect along that journey and be challenged.
7: And in Super Netball, the Lightning leads the Fever by 5 in the third quarter. That's Sport, I'm Harrison Preeb.
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12: Star weather.
13: A couple of scattered showers along the coast, but otherwise a beautiful Sunday for your long weekend. 27 Mackay and Airlie, 28 for Prossy in the Pioneer Valley before we drop down to a low of 18 tonight. Tomorrow, a little foggy to start then. Sunny, 28 right across Mackay and the Whit Sundays.
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0: It's Corey with you, the Savo on Star, and exciting times. You want to keep Star locked from tomorrow. We are giving you the chance to win flights around the world for you and a mate and $15,000 spending money. All you got to do is head to our website. Tell us in 100 words or less where you want to go and what you're going to blow $15,000 on, and you could score. It is Stars around the world and 15K. It is Corey with you until 4.
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1: 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That sounds quite nice, actually. It is Corey with you here on Star. Lenny Kravitz coming your way. 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From 93, the same year, this absolute banger aired on TV.
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0: Star Sounds Better on iHeart, which is where you'll hear more of the best music after four. Marshmallow and Kane Brown are coming your way. Disco Lions and Tinashe joining them. No Broke Boys and my man Zomba. Homewrecker, good song. It plays next hour. I'm out of here, though. I'll catch you back here next Sunday from 12. Hey, enjoy your long weekend. I'll catch you then.
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9: I'm John Fabris. Footage of looters trashing an Alice Springs service station during Thursday's riots has been released. Police Commissioner Martin Dole describing it as nothing to do with grief over the alleged murder of five-year-old girl Kumanjai Little Baby.
10: If you recognise people involved when you watch this footage, or if you were involved, I would encourage you to contact the Northern Territory Police or come and hand yourself in before we come for you.
9: A 32-year-old man's in custody over an alleged attack that killed what's thought to be his parents and brother early this morning at a Rosemeadow home in Sydney. Another brother was injured. Police suspect a hammer and bladed weapon were involved.
11: This family isn't very well known to the police at all and never for a domestic violence related incident.
9: And Labor leader Stephen Miles has thrown cold water on the Queensland government's plan to build fuel storage and refineries along the coast to shore up self-sufficiency.
12: It might be a good photo op, but it won't do a single thing to help Queenslanders for years and years.
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13: Star Sport. Approaching full-time in Newcastle, where the Knights are leading a surging Rabbitohs 42-38. The Sharks and the West Tigers to square off in the Shire. League expert Corey Oates says the Tigers are proving themselves as premiership contenders.
14: I really think they're a chance to win it this year. I really do.
15: They are just playing fun football, their style, and they're defending well. Like, they're just turning up, they're having a crack, and they are enjoying what they're doing.
13: Switching cones, where the Swans are trailing the Demons by 8 points late in the opening term of their AFL encounter at the SCG. The Suns to take on the Giants this evening on the Gold Coast. Oscar Piastri has finished second behind McLaren teammate Lando Norris in F1's Miami Sprint. The Aussie struggling in qualifying, though, starting seventh in tomorrow's Grand Prix.
16: For myself, I mean, just a very messy session. A lot of things didn't quite work the way we expected. expected or hoped. Some digging to do there, but just a bit of a tricky one with the car as well. Obviously, incredibly tough conditions.
13: And in Super Netball, West Coast Fevers defeated Sunshine Coast Lightning 58-54. That's Sport. I'm Harrison Preeve.
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17: We've got lows of 18 tonight, tomorrow. Yes, it's a public holiday, and for the public holiday, it's looking good on the waters to take the boat out. Also looking likely to be a beautiful day. Maybe a couple of scattered showers along the coast, but getting less likely as the day goes on, with temps around 28.
18: 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Fire it up.
8: There's only two people we could find that agreed to work on the weekend for free. You know the old saying, you get what you paid for. So please enjoy Kaylee and Emily J.
19: Okay, we've got something exciting for you in our show today. We're going to cross to a journo from Australia who was in the correspondent's dinner while Trump was being shot
20: at. That's pretty special.
19: Heard the gunshots, had to hide underneath the table, all that kind of stuff.
20: Yeah, we want to talk about the exit of the president and just how they went about it as well from that incident. We're going to have a look at two Australian productions as well.
19: Yeah, look, we've got to support our Australian film industry. So I'll be doing a review on Beast, which is the new Russell Crowe, Luke Hemsworth, Amy Shark and Daniel McPherson film.
20: And I'll be taking a look at Apex from Taron Egerton and Charlize Theron.
19: Not Australian actors, but filmed in Australia.
20: Yes, it's so good.
19: It's Kaylee and Emily Jade. That's all coming up.
8: Kaylee and Emily Jade on your weekend. Star, Mackay and the Wit Sundays.

0: Hello, you beautiful thing. It's Gaylee and Emily Jade. Hi.
1: That's an example of someone not quite ready to go.
0: I was just channeling my, you know, Chris Hemsworth.
1: Oh, right.
0: Yes.
1: Okay, don't say it, Paul. Hey, look, I know it's a little while ago now, but the ballroom incident, the shooter in the ballroom over the in the United States.
0: Correspondence dinner, that's what it's called.
1: I know.
0: It's a dinner full of media.
1: That's right.
0: And Trump doesn't like doing it.
1: Great opportunity so much so for Trump, really, to get rid of everyone.
0: I know. It's a way to get out of the correspondence dinner is just
1: I don't like you, I'll just let someone in.
0: Mm-hmm.
1: A little bit like that. I mean, now, there's a lot of things that popped up from it, but one of the things was you noticed something really quite skillful by some of the journalists.
0: Well, there was a couple of things. So it is a room full of journalists, and then this was trending that after Trump was evacuated, that all of the journos grabbed all the unopened bottles of wine and left the venue. And you know what? I'm not a journo, but I've been around in my whole life and yes. I'm completely not surprised because we're not paid well. So if we're going to have to...
1: Straight into it.
0: If we're going to die, why not do it drinking Moet?
1: But it's funny, the footage you showed me, that one lady took one bottle and then looked around and then went, I'm going for another one.
0: She took the red. She took the champers and then she took the red.
1: I think in her head she's like, they would have caught him by now. Mm-hmm. I'm sweet.
0: Yeah, and then there was like people sitting down still eating their meals.
1: Well, there's one guy.
0: I thought he is so like you because you would be, okay, his shooter's gone, righto. Are you going to eat that?
1: I would have slumped in my chair a little bit more.
0: just,
1: he was sitting upright.
0: Apparently they hid under the tables. You would have just been a hand coming out from under the table and then like patting around. Oh, there's the bread roll. All right, got it. And then back under the table.
1: You know what? I would have gone, psst, EJ, are you close to the arancini balls?
0: Yeah.
1: Just reach up and get me one.
0: We're giving you an insight to the life of media people.
1: That's right.
0: We get made to go to these silly events anyway.
1: So, anyway, you were the booze hound and I was going for the food.
0: Yep.
1: But the one thing that I really just couldn't get my head around but thought it was funny but quite appropriate for what is happening in America politically at the moment. But so obviously the Secret Service have got their assigned people, right? So J.D. Vance, he was grabbed really quickly and they got him out, whereas they were much slower getting the president out.
0: And then he looked confused.
1: He did look confused. And when they got to him, they sort of grabbed him and then they all started surrounding him and pushing him towards sort of the back exit. But as they did it, you could see a girl in a ball gown trying to get to the exit before him, but she couldn't get around quick enough. So then he was enveloped by all these black suits, Secret Service, surrounding him while he was on all fours, sort of crawling out. And they sort of gathered around his back almost like a big human shell.
0: Mm.
1: And then they then just shuffled out of the way, right? So they're all doing their job. There's Secret Service everywhere. And I was wondering I was watching on Instagram, right, the footage, and I was wondering what's happened to that girl that was trying to get out. And then there's a little gap of nothing being there and then she just crawls on all fours in her ball gown on her own out of the exit.
0: Like
1: and
0: a puppy.
1: No one came to come back for her or anything like that. And she was just left alone, on her own. And I thought, that is America at the moment. Yeah. What they're doing to women.
0: Yes.
1: It was like she didn't count.
0: Oh, that's quite sad.
1: It was actually a little bit weirdly symbolic.
0: Now I know why the female journos were grabbing the wine.
1: That's right. A win for the girls. A win for the girls.
0: It's Gaylee and Emily Jade. Yeah.
2: They keep turning up on their weekend and we keep putting them on. This is Gaylee and Emily Jade. Star.
3: New truck, big

0: It's Kaylee and Emily Jade.
1: Well, we were just talking about the correspondence dinner, which was the dinner that Trump was shot at by the American school teacher, and it was all full of journalists, and it happens to be that we know one of them. She's a writer for the Daily Mail, and she is stationed over there, and her name is Jana Hocking, and you were in the room.
2: I was in the middle of the room. I was sitting next to the head of the FBI.
1: Now, I've got to ask you the most important question. When you're evacuated, were you one of the journos that grabbed wine?
2: I was.
3: Yes.
2: And I'm not going to lie, when the New York Post like did that name and shame article where they were like naming and shaming women who had gone up to tables and stealing wine, I was on just about to board a plane. I was desperately trying to download it because I was like, please don't be me.
0: They would have deported you. You would have been out of
1: there. But we saw it. It was like, it's got to be Mowat, right? Though it was good stuff.
2: I took 2 bottles of champagne. I'm not going to lie.
0: Yeah, we're so proud of you. We said you actually said, EJ, that Australians would do it.
1: Yesterday when we were talking about it, I was like, it's got to be the Aussie journos.
2: What else were they going to do with that wine? We weren't going to sit there and drink it anymore.
0: You can just say you're going to line it up on the table and give him something to shoot at.
2: Too soon.
1: Yeah, but anyway, unpack it all. What happened?
2: Going into the room, I was already a little bit nervous because I was going into a room with Trump, who has a lot of haters at the moment, and RFK Jr. I was sitting next to Cash Patel. It was a weird vibe. And also, I was already a little bit nervous because to get into the room was freakishly easy. I brought my passport because I was like, they're going to ask for ID. They're going to do background checks, everything. No. I walked straight into the Hilton, flashing a tiny little cardboard invite, walked straight in, went to all the parties, pre-parties, did all that, and not one person asked for my ID. And it wasn't until we got to the ballroom entry that there was the metal detectors. But by then you've gone down 2 escalators, you've walked all through the Hilton, like it was freakishly easy to get inside. So I was already a bit like, I made a joke to my editor. I was like, this was scarily easy for anyone to get into, let alone us who were invited. But then Trump and the First Lady walked in and we did the Star Spangled Banner, all of that. We sat down for entrees and within about 5 minutes, I just heard bang, bang, bang, bang. Like it was 4 undeniable gunshots. And we kind of paused because we were like, are we hearing what we think we're hearing? And then Cash, the head of the FBI, turned around and just said, get under the table. Mm. And we're like, oh, yep, that's gunshots. And so then we hid under the table for what felt like forever. And Secret Service swept the room and they took Trump and they took Cash and they took, J.D. Vance. They took everyone. And it was just the journalists left in the room hiding under tables going, well, who was it? Have they been caught? What's going on?
1: Oh, wow. So there wasn't any communication. I mean, I guess in that kind of chaotic situation, how can they?
2: And all the journos are in the room.
1: Yeah, so then
2: came to like celebrate their biggest stories. And then we found out, not only did we find ourselves in the biggest story, we were also in a basement with no reception, which kind of made it a little bit scarier. So there was an hour of lockdown where everyone was kind of, that thing where you're holding your phone up thinking that if you're the holder, you higher, like the higher you hold it, you'll get reception. That was me. It was that and a bottle of wine.
1: Yeah, right.
0: Usually it's a leg I throw up.
1: Yeah. So now, how are you feeling? Like,

0: Are you still going to be following him around to report on him?
1: Well, I don't, because I report on orgasms.
0: On what?
1: I'm a sex columnist, so I won't be reporting.
2: Why were you there?
0: What is happening?
1: Because I write a... So my column, I run a column for Daily Mail US. So Daily Mail had a table there. So I was sitting with like these amazing columnists who write, you know, I was sitting opposite one of our biggest political columnists. I write for the US. So,
0: okay.
2: Wow. I've never met an orgasm specialist.
1: Listen, we can do another segment, guys.
0: Well, look, we have to wrap it up. We're glad you're okay. And thank you for sharing with us this incredible story. You stay safe.
1: I will. Thanks, guys.
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0: Jade.
1: I kind of want to do a movie review for the film Beast. We had Danny McPherson on the show talking about it a couple of weeks ago, and then it premiered, and I got to go to the premiere with, obviously, Daniel McPherson, but also the whole Hemsworth family.
0: And for those that don't know, EJ has a thirst for Chris Hemsworth.
1: Yes.
0: She's a fangirl.
1: Yes, I am. I love his good looks and his deep voice. And he was not there, but Liam was, Luke was, Ma and Pa.
0: And you spoke to all of them, didn't you?
1: All of the grandbabies.
0: She's trying to push herself in there,
1: people. The whole family was there. But first, I want to give you a review on Beast because it's an Aussie film, stars Russell Crowe, George Burgess, the footballer. He played for the Rabbitohs.
0: Yeah, yeah.
1: He's gone from being an athlete to an actor and is a really beautiful actor and has a great role in this. And Amy Shark is in it as well as Luke Hemsworth. So here's the trailer.
2: Here we are, top of the mountain. This entire building. There's only two people that know you are going to win this fight tonight. There's you. And there's me. Everybody knows he's bigger. He's faster. He's stronger.
3: Why do I need to breathe?
2: So you can think.
3: Why do I need to think?
2: So you can punch him in the face. Hard work is done. Now comes the fun.
1: Oh my gosh, his voice is just amazing. And he's amazing in the film, and found out at the premiere that he only filmed for 4 days, Russell Crowe. They had to like get it right. And then,
0: is that what he said? Like, I'll give you 4 days.
1: I'll give you 4 days, and he's out because he wants to support, you know, Australian films. Daniel McPherson, however, it was like a 4-year journey to get fit for this role where he plays a fighter and goes to sort of redeem his brother's or avenge his brother's death, which is part of the film. And then they had to film in Thailand at one of these big one boxing events, MMA events, and they had to like jump in and out in between actual fights. So it's a great movie to go see, and to now that you know this, to watch like the final scenes and realize how big it was to try and get what they needed.
0: Yeah, that's great. In between directing and filming, really.
1: Oh, yes, everything is really good, and just we should support Australian films. So go see it if you haven't had a chance to see it yet.
0: Yeah.
1: But the whole reason why I wanted to bring it up is because I got to meet Liam Hemsworth.
0: I know.
1: So,
0: here we go.
1: So he rocks up. He's there. My whole family's there to watch it, and we start. We see him there, and then we kind of raced to get a bit of a photo, and I put it on my social media if you want to go follow Emily Jade O'Keefe, me getting like my first photo with Liam Hemsworth. But then at the end of the film, as everyone was leaving, the whole family were there just talking to everyone. So I didn't need to race after him in the beginning.
0: He was accessible.
1: He was totally accessible, talking to everyone, taking photos, beautiful family. I always knew my imaginary in-laws would have been beautiful.
0: Did you impress them, do you think?
1: Well, we had lots of conversation, lots of talking about, you know, how hard the industry is right now and all that kind of stuff, you know, projects getting up off the ground and then not getting up off the ground and why we need to support film and all that kind of stuff. But there was this funny moment and I had to share this. So my son is only 7 years old and he was with us and he was in a little suit for the premiere, all that kind of stuff. And then we were getting photos with Liam and everyone. And because Liam wasn't in the film, Teddy was a little bit confused. I didn't quite get it. And then I said to him, here's Chris Hemsworth's, you know, brother, you know, Thor. He's like, oh, okay. Anyway, Liam gets there. He kneels down to take a photo with Ted. He lets Ted put his arm around
0: him. Moment.
1: They had this beautiful moment, and then Ted goes, yeah, I've seen all your brother's films. And I was like, it's time to watch The Hunger Games. Time to watch The Hunger Games.
0: Yeah, hurry up.
1: Because I can't mention the film with Miley Cyrus.
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0: It's Gailey and Emily Jade.
1: All right, you talked about Beast. I want to talk about another movie that was made in Australia that has been released, and it's on Netflix.
0: Yes.
1: So it's available worldwide to people, and it is selling Australia big time. It was filmed in Sydney at the studios. And I'm talking about Apex.
0: Yes.
1: Thank you.
0: I'm like, what movie are you talking about?
1: Deja vu is kicking in for me. I don't know what it is. I'm talking about Apex on Netflix, filmed in Sydney at Disney Studios and throughout the bush in New South Wales, apparently Blue Mountains. And it's just stunning scenery and a nice feel to it in that regard. But unfortunately, it's attached to just like a psychopath.
0: So what's the premise of the film?
1: The premise of the film is a girl from America that's going back with her... Well, I don't want to give it away. She's reconnecting with her husband's homeland.
0: Okay. So she married an Aussie.
1: She married an Aussie and she's reconnecting. So she's there and she's looking for a place where he used to always go. And that's when it sort of turns left and a little bit up the road a little bit. And then we're introduced to Taron Egerton's character. Now, he's an Australian in the show.
0: How's his accent?
1: His accent's... probably one of the best Australian accents from a foreign actor, I reckon.
0: Okay.
1: Even though some of the writing isn't what we'd say.
0: Yeah.
1: All the time.
0: Yeah.
1: But he is a bit of an eccentric sort of a guy anyway, so maybe he would say that.
0: Okay.
1: So it's very believable. I've got a bit of the preview for you. Have a listen to this.
2: I'm trying to get to Grand Isle Narrows.
3: Do you want the easy way or the hard way?
4: The best way.
3: Think you can handle it?
2: Yeah, they think I can handle it. Something got into my gear last night and took everything.
3: I'm sorry. It's a drastic bummer. So look, it's very simple. You've got until the very end of this song to get as far away from me as you can. You got the right shoes on? It'll be fine.
4: Are you playing a game? Is that what you think we're doing? Let's do it.
0: Drastic bummer. You could tell that was someone trying to put on an Aussie accent.
1: It is edge of your seat stuff.
0: Is that?
1: For the whole thing and both lead... actors in it are outstanding. I mean, the fact that she's had to climb and she did all the climbing herself.
0: Did she?
1: She went into a full-on training with someone.
0: Yep.
1: And it is very special with what she's done.
0: So can I ask this? It's giving Wolf Creek vibes.
1: Yes, there are those vibes.
0: And I have, never been able to look at John Jarrett again.
1: Yes.
0: But also, you know, it's kind of changed a generation of like, don't hitchhike and don't take a stranger's drink and maybe don't go camping. Is this going to give that vibe? Am I going to never want to walk into the Blue Mountains ever again?
1: You're going to definitely want to give your children the right advice.
0: Oh.
1: Yeah. It's one of those things that you would question being in that situation for someone. And rightly so.
0: Okay.
1: And that's the reason for it, obviously. You've got to be careful.
0: Is it going to make people want to come and visit Australia or not?
1: No, well, when she's in those certain situations, it's a lovely landscape.
0: Okay, it's Gailey and Emily Jade.
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9: I'm John Fabris. Jefferson Lewis has been charged with one count of murder and two of sexual assault in the alleged Northern Territory abduction and death of five-year-old girl Kumanjai Little Baby. Police also releasing footage of the looting of an Alice Springs service station.
10: What you will see in this footage is not people processing grief in relation to the death of baby Kumanjai. It's abhorrent. It's disgusting.
9: A 32-year-old man's in custody in Sydney in relation to the deaths of what's believed to be his parents and brother. Another brother was seriously injured and alerted police. Authorities arrived at the Rosemeadow home around 1:30 this morning.
11: They were confronted with a very bloody scene. Blunt force trauma is always horrendous for people to confront, and any edge weapon attack is always horrendous to confront.
9: And Colombian star Shakira's drawn a crowd of 2 million for a free concert at Rio's Copacabana Beach, following in the footsteps of Lady Gaga last year and Madonna in 2024.
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13: The Knights have held their nerve for a 42-38 win over the Rabbitohs in a thriller in Newcastle. Souths hit the lead briefly in the second half after trailing 22-0. Knights halfback Dylan Brown has told Fox League they were lucky to hang on.
14: Our rider Drew in shambles. The child's been scoring points all year and we've done a lot of video on him and we're just going to come up with answers then. So our plan was sort of just kick the ball down there and hopefully stop him getting the ball. I felt like we were pretty steely today.
13: Live action in the Shire where the Sharks are leading the Tigers 18-10 late in the first half. The Panthers to tackle Manly tonight at CommBank Stadium. AFL, the Swans have settled with a number of lead changes to take a 22-point advantage over the Demons in the third term at the SCG. The Suns to take on GWS this evening on the Gold Coast. Giants defender Lachie Ash has told Seven the Suns are a formidable opponent.
15: Ever since I've been in the competition, Gold Coast and us, we've always played really good games and often really close games. So today should be no different. They've started the year really well, and then teams have probably looked at them as a benchmark of the competition and put a bit of work into them.
13: That's Sport. I'm Harrison Preeb.
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18: We've got lows of 18 tonight, tomorrow. Yes, it's a public holiday, and for the public holiday, it's looking good on the waters to take the boat out. Also looking likely to be a beautiful day. Maybe a couple of scattered showers along the coast, but getting less likely as the day goes on, with temps around 28.
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20: This one is Gailey.
21: I think you should quit while you're behind, to be honest.
20: This one is Emily Jade.
22: Oh, darling, everyone's doing shilajit.
20: These two are Gailey and Emily Jade.
23: Hello.
22: Hello.
23: You could do another movie review.
22: Yeah, I know. Sorry, it's lots of movies today. But Michael, the new Michael Jackson film starring his nephew, Jafar Jackson, and you just feel like, whoa, you're actually watching Michael.
23: It's That's pretty cool.
22: Brilliant casting.
23: Yeah, I've made up a joke.
22: Yeah, okay.
23: So I'm going to test that on you.
22: And I've got the last word a lot of people say in the ICU, and when they say it, it signals to doctors and nurses.

0: realise that your time is coming to an end.
1: I think I would have got the last sentence. Get off my chest.
0: Oh, please turn me back on.
1: Put the plug back in. It's all coming up.
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0: Hi, it's Gailey and it's Emily Jade.
1: All right, movie review. We've got a lot of movie reviews in the show
0: today. We have, rightly so. A lot of good stuff coming out at the moment.
1: That's right. And we sort of covered Aussie stuff last hour with Beast and Apex. But this is the Michael movie, which has broken box office records. It made $135 million in its first weekend. Mm. And excitingly, it is starring the nephew of Michael Jackson, Jafar Jackson, who just looks like Michael Jackson. I went and saw it not once, but twice. It is that good. Here is a little bit of the trailer.
2: Do you know what I'm after?
3: You want to be the biggest star in the world?
4: We need to capitalize on Michael's success. So I'm planning an international tour. This is just the beginning.
2: I need to think.
4: I told you what to think.
2: Just have all these ideas in my head. Just gotta get them out.
4: And do it, Michael.
1: Now, the film centers mainly around Joe Jackson and Michael's relationship and the complex relationship that they had, because Joe Jackson was a notoriously tough man and they probably wouldn't have had the success they had without him driving, first of all, the Jackson 5 forward.
0: Yes.
1: The film starts, you know, as them as young people putting together the act, rehearsing over and over and over and over. Like, they would go and perform a show and do well. People loved them. And then they'd come home and Joe would be like, you got to rehearse again because you stuffed that up. And they would be like a little boy, little Michael Jackson being young as a little boy, and Catherine Jackson, you know, wanting him to go to bed, and Joe going, nope, they didn't get it right, they got to go again.
0: Mm.
1: So they became
0: He was part of that work ethic, wasn't
1: yeah,
0: he?
1: Yeah, they became a polished act because of his drive. But then that drive, he just couldn't let go. And so the film kind of centers around Michael wanting to separate and wanting to have his own career, having to have both careers at the same time because Joe wouldn't release him. So he was such a hard worker, having to do Jackson 5 stuff and then his early, you know, bad and all that kind of stuff, having to balance them at the same time. And so the film kind of centers around that. Interestingly, Janet Jackson isn't in it because she didn't want to be a part of it. So it's almost like her character doesn't exist. Like, okay. LaToya's in it and all that. Like, there's no Janet, even sitting around dining room tables, there's just like no Janet Jackson, which is odd. I have seen some...
0: She was at a sleepover for the whole movie.
1: The whole time. And she was a lot younger.
0: Yeah.
1: But, you know, in the musical, MJ the Musical, which has been touring around Australia, that kind of focuses on him getting ready for one of his worldwide tours, but doing flashbacks. This isn't like that at all. This is going from the beginning through.
0: The story.
1: And then it ends as he tells Joe, I'm not doing this anymore. But then it looks like there's going to be a second one.
0: Right, so
1: because it doesn't
0: to be continued sort of thing?
1: Yeah, it doesn't go into him like moving into Neverland and, you know, marriages to Lisa Marie Presley and all that kind of stuff. Mm. So, you know, and the family have been at all of the premieres except for Janet and his daughter Paris. She's not turning up to them either, and she's saying because it's been Hollywoodized, the story.
0: Right.
1: She's not believing the story. But aside from that, like, honestly, we went as a family and then my daughter got a text message from her friend saying we're going to see it tonight, and she's like, I liked it that much, I'll go again. And so off we chuffed to do it again. So I highly recommend it. The music is wonderful. It's a lovely story. It's just a lovely light look at his life, to be honest. There is a lot of critics saying that it's not meaty enough and gritty enough.
0: Yeah.
1: But I just think his life was too big and too complex to shove it all into a film.
0: Right. So they're doing two.
1: They are
0: so
1: doing
0: two. So maybe it gets grittier as time goes on.
1: There's rumours there might even be three. And the Jacksons are owning it. So instead of like let somebody else doing a story of their life, they're the ones that are doing it and putting it on as like the juggernaut that is the Jacksons.
0: Yeah.
1: I think they were able to be quite realistic about Joe's brutality because he's dead.
0: Yeah.
1: And Catherine is still alive. So
0: there's nothing coming back.
1: Nothing coming back there. But do be careful taking your kids, because we were talking about how, you know, Joe really made them successful by all this hard work. And then I tried to make my daughter do chores that night and she was like, okay, Joe Jackson.
0: It's Gailey and Emily Jade. 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

0: It's Gayley and Emily Jade.
1: All right, I'm gonna try this on you.
0: Okay.
1: I made up a joke.
0: You made up a joke?
1: I'm kind of proud of it.
0: Okay.
1: And for those that don't know, if you're just tuning in, this show, from time to time, we celebrate the lame joke and then say, hey, this could be the greatest joke in the world.
0: Yeah.
1: Example being?
0: Why are chickens funny?
1: Because! We still, our
0: do you think that's still funny?
1: Well, it used to be a lot more enthusiastic, our response to it. But anyway, we still like it. That's the sort of joke we're talking about. Anyway, I've got one, and chickens are starring again.
0: Look, chickens do star in a lot
1: Why
0: of our jokes.
1: Do they star?
0: Because!
1: That's right. Thank you. All right, so here we go. You like this one, I hope, because I wrote it.
0: I'll pretend.
1: All right. Promise?
0: Yeah,
1: do a practice laugh. Okay, I expect better than that. Right, so why are chickens the only animal that...
0: Laughing before the punchline.
1: It's anticipation. Sorry.
0: Okay, are you nervous? It's going to suck?
1: Yes.
0: Was it a nervous laugh?
1: It was.
0: Or was it a, this is really funny
1: it
0: laugh?
1: It was a hope.
0: Okay.
1: Why are chickens the only animal that truly sees all the work and all the extra things that women do?
0: Oh, this sounds like it's going to be nice. Why?
1: Because chicken Caesar. Chicken Caesar? Yeah.
0: And you didn't have to say it twice. I got it, mate.
1: Thanks,
0: mate. No, actually, it was funny. Well done. It's Gayley and Emily J. Fire
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0: it's Gayley and Emily Jade.
1: Oh, honey, I've been doing research a long time.
2: She's been doing groundbreaking research.
3: I finished my research on deadly pedicures.
4: What matters most is Emily's research.
5: Okay, I know you did some research.
6: This research comes with a little trigger warning. It is about death, and it is research from the ICU and a word that tells ICU doctors that you only have hours to live.
0: Oh, wow.
6: So an 18-year veteran of intensive care has never seen a single exception to the rule, but this particular word that people will utter right before they pass away.
0: Okay.
6: So it started for this particular doctor in 2011, and it was a stroke patient who'd been in a coma. Everything was vital, vitals were stable, families were hopeful, and then this particular patient whispered the word and then passed away a few hours later.
0: Right.
6: So that doctor then went, that's an interesting word, and as doctors are curious, went back through 3 years of ICU records and found 43 documented cases of every single patient saying the same word.
0: No way.
6: Now, before I get to what the word is, because it's unique, they are explaining this phenomena via this description, because this is what the brain does before it shuts down. So you get a hippocampus surge, and the hippocampus is where all your memories are stored. And it scans, apparently in death, every single memory for the strongest emotional anchor in the moments before it passes away. So it's like it finds a home base, a safe to let go space in the hippocampus. And so then, based on that particular thing and this particular word, they're putting two and two together that this is a safe space.
0: Right.
6: And the word is mum.
0: Oh, wow.
6: Isn't that amazing? So they've gone on to discover this further through just asking ICUs, and many nurses and doctors are saying that, yes, mum does seem to be the last word that people say, no exception. And they think it's because, you know, you start in the womb, it's your mum's voice that you hear, you know, all through that. It then becomes the most powerful imprint and pathway in the brain, active until the very last electrical pulse fires. And they said it doesn't matter whether your mum is alive or has been passed away for 40 years, it's that concept of unconditional safety.
0: That happens. It's actually sad, but it's a lovely thought.
6: It is a lovely thought. And they're saying that the hippocampus is like in death, frantically scanning for the strongest dopamine, oxytocin anchor in memory to almost give you that, I guess, the oxytocin to pass,
0: if
6: you know what I mean. And they're saying that that the mum, the word and the form is the brain signal that you're safe, and it's a sign to stop fighting. And it's like the brain saying goodbye. It's finding its way home.
0: Letting you go.
6: Yeah. And it's, I mean, I find it extraordinary because I was reading this particular research and then I was reading the comments and the amount of nurses saying, yeah, this is true. I've seen this. But also someone wrote this and it just hit me right in the feels. And with Mother's Day coming up, isn't it interesting how mum is usually the first word too?
0: Yeah.
6: It's your first and your last word.
0: Oh.
6: Sorry, I'm going to make you cry, right?
0: No, it's really sad. It's sad. It's meaningful. I feel sorry for dads right now.
6: Why?
0: Because they're always saying, please say dad first. And now they don't get the bookends. They don't get either. But, you know, we were there and we did our best.
6: It's your own fault because usually they say, go ask your mother.
0: That's true. That's my go-to.
6: It is. Go ask your mother.
0: Yeah, that's the best
6: way to go. So it's your own fault. You've got to wear it.
0: That's a lovely bit of research.
6: Isn't it?
0: And having lost my mum, it makes me feel something from you saying that.
6: Makes you look forward to your last moments knowing that you'll be searching for your mum.
0: Well, yeah, I hope it's a while. I'm not looking that much forward to it. Sorry, mum, but like...
6: Yeah, you can wait.
0: Yeah.
6: Gayley and Emily Jade.
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3: Hi, I'm Hannah Davies. West Coast Fever has avoided an upset, edging Sunshine Coast Lightning 58-54 in Super Netball. The Adelaide Thunderbirds powered past the Queensland Firebirds 73-49. Melbourne Mavericks have moved into the top four with a two-goal win over the Swifts. Melbourne City has drawn first blood with a 1-0 win over crosstown rivals The Vickery in the first leg of their A-League Women's semi-final. And in tennis, Marta Kostyuk has clinched the Madrid Open title with a 6-3, 7-5 upset over world number 8, Mira Andreeva.
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0: It's Gaylee and Emily Jade.
1: All right, I've got good news from around the world that nobody talks about.
0: That's a nice way to end the show today.
1: Yes. So it's stuff that we mightn't even know that mm-hmm. it's happening. You may know.
0: I do a lot of reading.
1: Florida bans convicted animal abusers from owning pets.
0: Okay. That's good news, definitely.
1: That's good news, right?
0: Should have happened a long time ago and everywhere.
1: That's right. You're not allowed to own pets if you've got form. The Sayiga antelope is officially no longer endangered.
0: Oh, okay.
1: There you go.
0: That's nice, yes.
1: Wherever they're hanging out, mm-hmm. they've obviously come good. And I think they're... Uzbekistan, I think they hang around there, just so you know.
0: Okay, thanks. It's good news. Good news for them, especially.
1: Supermarkets in Thailand are replacing plastic with banana leaves.
0: Okay.
1: So for all their fresh produce and everything, no more plastic. They've just got little cups of banana leaves, or they wrap the banana leaf around the stem of, say, the coriander or whatever it might be. Mm-hmm. So that's pretty cool.
0: Very versatile, the old banana leaf.
1: Hey, you're an elephant rider.
0: I've ridden one once, yes.
1: Yes. Yeah, don't get mixed up. Hopefully if Jared, your husband's listening, he doesn't get carried away. Indonesia has officially banned all elephant rides nationwide.
0: Who has? Which country?
1: Indonesia.
0: Oh, great.
1: Marking a major victory for animal welfare and ethical tourism.
0: Okay, yes.
1: So there you go. So if you're planning on riding an elephant, don't go to Indonesia for that. Experience. Mm-hmm. This is pretty heavy, but I think a good thing. China declared that child sexual abuse will now be punished with the death penalty.
0: That's great news.
1: Yeah, so obviously whenever, as long as they get it right, that's all good. Mm-hmm. Brazil eliminates vertical transmission of HIV from mother to baby and achieves the lowest mortality rate in years.
0: That's wonderful news.
1: So that's great science research. Italy, over in Italy, they've banned wild animals for circuses, giving rescued animals a chance to live in sanctuaries now.
0: Lovely news.
1: So those animals that have been probably mm-hmm. not really well treated, going to live in areas mm-hmm. that they're really a lot more comfortable in.
0: Mm.
1: And there's a new injectable treatment. It trains immune cells to recognise and destroy cancerous tumours, a major step forward in the fight against cancer.
0: Wow.
1: That is pretty big. And I think there's a little map in the corner, and it's the Korean map, South Korea.
0: So they've done in South Korea.
1: Probably. Mm-hmm. So there's just a few of the things that are going on in the world that are the good results.
0: I'm glad you said South Korea, because if it was North Korea, I don't know if I'd believe it.
1: Yeah, I know. I've seen what some of their science does to their hair. They've all got those same haircuts.
2: They keep turning up on their weekend, and we keep putting them on. This is Gaylee and Emily Jade.

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10: I'm John Fabris. Police in Sydney are piecing together the deaths of two parents in their 60s and a son at Rosemeadow early this morning. Another brother was seriously injured. Police have a 32-year-old family member in custody.
11: We've got to recover what weapons are inside the house, so whilst we can say it's a hammer, we've got to be 100% sure, so we'll take our time.
10: Multiple arrests are unfolding over Thursday's looting of an Alice Springs service station as rioting broke out over the alleged murder and sexual assault of a 5-year-old girl, Kumanjai Little Baby. Police releasing footage with a view to tracking down all involved.
12: From the point of view of stock, we're looking at over $200,000 worth, and you can see from the footage how opportunistic it is.
10: And SA's Premier's confirmed a second funding package in collaboration with Tasmania and the federal government's been presented to keep Nearstar smelters afloat in Hobart and Port Pirie.
13: That is now sitting with Nearstar and their parent company, Trafigura.
10: A total of 1,300 are employed across both sites.
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14: The Knights have held on for a 42-38 win over a fast-finishing Rabbitohs in their NRL encounter in Newcastle. Live action, the Sharks leading the Tigers 44-10 late in the second half in the Shire. The latter leading Panthers to tackle an in-form Manly tonight at Combank Stadium. Our league expert Corey Oates reckons the Sea Eagles can rattle Penrith.
15: They can hold the ball and really take it to them. I think Manly can run away with it. Not run away with it, but win comfortably. I think it'll be a very fiery game.
14: Meantime, Storm legend Billy Slater has fought back tears while speaking about Craig Bellamy's health battle. The NRL Premiership coach has been diagnosed with a neurodegenerative disorder.
16: Like, I've known Craig Bellamy for half of my life. I didn't think I was going to be like this, but like, to see someone that you've looked up to has been a real leader to you. Like, tough watching this sort of stuff, knowing the potential of what he's going to go through.
14: On Nine. And in AFL, Swans leading the Demons by 29 points in the final term at the SCG. The Suns and Giants to wrap up the round tonight on the Gold Coast. That's Spawn. I'm Harrison Freed.
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18: We've got lows of 18 tonight. Tomorrow, yes, it's public holiday. And for the public holiday, it's looking good on the waters to take the boat out. Also looking likely to be a beautiful day. Maybe a couple of scattered showers along the coast, but getting less likely as the day goes on, with temps around 28.
9: Turn it up. This is Star. 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
8: 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It is the lyrics in particular, "One night I was bored in bed and stalked you on the internet," from her track Drop Dead. Everyone is posting photos to those lyrics of how their relationship connected online. It screams Gen Z, but hey, the track screams every generation. I'm going to pop it on right now. It's Drop Dead on TikTok Trending.

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1: I'm Megs, and this is TikTok Trending, where I serve the internet's biggest moments straight into your ears. TikTokers are going crazy over this trend. They're grabbing their friends and they're lip syncing to the one and only track, Love the Way You Lie. Yes, the one with Eminem and Rihanna. So two mates are either rapping to the Eminem part or the Rihanna part. And I will say, the Eminem part is a bit tricky. But hey, give it a go right now. I'm going to pop it on Love the Way You Lie on TikTok Trending.

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1: 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And you know what is? It's our Aussie boy, the one and only Cody Simpson, with his latest track, Baby Blue. And you know what? This track reminds me of that trend that I've been seeing a lot lately where creators go colour hunting. It's where they take photos of a specific colour all day and then they make a cute little collage at the end. If you're doing blue, whack this track on. It's Cody Simpson, Baby Blue, on TikTok Trending.

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1: 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And you know what's hot? Sabrina Carpenter's track, When Did You Get So Hot? And I'm obsessed with everyone posting their glow-ups to the track. And you know what my favourite glow-up is? The boyfriend glow-ups. Actually, no, I take that back. It's the glow-ups you get after a boyfriend. May I say an ex-boyfriend. The girls, they know. All right, I'm going to pop it on right now. It's our girl, Sabrina Carpenter. And remember, if you want to hear more viral music, listen to TikTok Trending 24/7 on DAB and the free iHeart app.

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0: Star presents Legends on the Lawn at Harrow Park, Saturday, May 30th. With the amazing Jimmy Barnes playing his greatest hits, John Stevens, Birds of Tokyo, Baby Animals, Busby Maru, and Bachelor Girl. 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
4: 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Stunned.

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0: Star presents Legends on the Lawn at Harrow Park, Saturday, May 30th. The amazing Jimmy Barnes playing his greatest hits, John Stevens, Birds of Tokyo, Baby Animals, Busby Maru, and Bachelor Girl. 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
3: 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I nearly got a beautiful terrarium with succulent plants.

0: 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I nearly got a beautiful terrarium with succulent plants at Flower Power, but then I got distracted by the indoor plants and pots. Oh, but look at those orchids, I thought. I chose a stunning pink one, and then I saw the scented candles. 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
1: She calls me from the cold, just when I was low, feeling short of stable. All that she intends

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0: whilst getting stuck into you before 9 a.m.? 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

0: Star presents Legends on the Lawn at Harrop Park, Saturday, May 30th. The amazing Jimmy Barnes playing his greatest hits. John Stevens, Birds of Tokyo, Baby Animals, Busby Maru, and Bachelor Girl. 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
8: Good morning, Jai Moss here with you. Our region has been flagged as a possible spot for a fuel storage or refining facility. It's part of the Queensland Government's fuel security plan, aiming to minimise reliance on global supply chains. As part of the framework, the government's launched expressions of interest for a number of sites across the state, including right here in Mackay. In other news, a new campaign is calling for respect in the Mackay community. As part of Domestic and Family Violence Prevention Month, large letters RESPECT will be installed on the lawns in front of the Sir Albert Abbott Administration Building. CEO of Mackay Women's Services, Belinda Berg, says prevention of domestic and family violence started with conversations.
9: Let's ask a question. Let's talk about it. Let's go, have you seen these letters? And then let's ask the question, what does respect mean to you? It's all about starting a conversation. And by starting a conversation, you could be unknowingly helping somebody who's in a very difficult situation and feels like they can't talk to anyone.
8: If you or someone you know needs help, call 1-800-RESPECT. Also making news, new research has revealed the rising cost of living continues to concern retirees across the country. The research conducted by Challenger Life revealed despite a rise in happiness over the last year, retirees were still concerned about everyday costs. In Mackay, Isaac Whit Sunday, there's more than 26,000 people aged 65 and over, which is the average intended retirement age. CEO of the organisation, Mandy Mannix, says the research also shined a light on how purpose affects happiness for retirees.
10: One of the brightest insights this year is the role purpose plays in retirement. The benchmark is 69.5, but for those who volunteer, it jumps to 77. We also see higher happiness amongst homeowners and couples.
8: And Mackay have defeated Townsville 32-26 to secure the 2026 Foley Shield. It's the first time the team's won the comp since 2021, also breaking Townsville's two-year winning streak. Townsville will now face off against Cairns today for a shot at second place.
0: National news now.
11: Morning, I'm Rob McLennan. The Prime Minister's hinting at changes to property taxes in next week's federal budget, despite an election pledge not to do that. Negative gearing is likely to be scaled back, along with 50% of capital gains tax discounts. On the ABC, Anthony Albanese asked if it amounts to a broken promise.
12: Voters will make their decisions. My job and the job of the government is to put in place measures that are in the interest of the Australian public.
11: A man will face court today, charged with murdering his parents and one of his brothers in Sydney Southwest. The 32-year-old's also accused of the attempted murder of another of his brothers. Charges are expected against five people over riots and looting in Alice Springs on Thursday night. The violence erupted following the arrest of 47-year-old Jefferson Lewis over the death of a 5-year-old girl. Vote counting has finished after Saturday's by-election in the Victorian seat of Nepean. That seat retained by the Liberals, but One Nation picking up nearly a quarter of the primary vote.
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11: Star Sport. To AFL first, Sydney's moved back to the top of the table after round 8 with a 17-point win over Melbourne despite a last-term scare. Coach Stephen King proud of the effort.
13: Although we don't walk away with 4 points, I walk away really proud as a coach, knowing I've got a group of players that are willing to fight and scrap to the death. Yeah, pretty proud moment.
11: Last night, the Suns scored a 20-point win over the Giants. In NRL, Penrith has edged out the Sea Eagles 18 points to 16. Earlier, the Sharks thrashing the West Tigers and the Knights holding on against Souths. Go Harvey
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15: Today we've got another partly cloudy one. There's a slight chance of a shower just along the coast through this morning, near zero chance of rain elsewhere. Ahead to tomorrow, mostly sunny, slight chance of a shower around for Wednesday. Our top temperature is still around the mid-20s, mid to high 20s. And from today, your chance to win a trip around the world and 15K on star1019.com.au.
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0: This is Star, and we are playing the best music. Hello there, Mark. Joining in for your public holiday. It's enjoyable to get this day off, isn't it? We've got some great music coming up in just a moment. Dasha is on the way.
1: Did your boots stop working? 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Did you burn through money? Did you wreck
0: down? 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

0: We are playing the best music right here at Star, and what a great song from the weekend. Long weekend, maybe we should rename him, featuring Daft Punk and I Feel It Coming. Coming up in just a moment, great song from Aussie band Tame Impala. Run from the sun like Dracula. It's got such a smooth, clean feel. We will play it for you in just a moment right here at Star.
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0: On Star, we are playing the best music and come back in just a moment with the news that's coming up on the way. And then a whole bunch of music lined up, songs from Olivia Dean. Make it so easy to fall in love. Well, when I say songs, I meant a song coming up from Olivia Dean. Another song coming up from Coldplay, a bit of a throwback actually. Come out upon my seas, curse missed opportunities. Yeah, we'll play your clocks. And also, Calvin Harris and Sam Smith are lined up, ready to go. That's a little punchy for this time of the morning on a long weekend, isn't it? Take me away. We will play Desire next here at Star.
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4: Good morning, Jai Moss here with you. A rail track near a major Bowen Basin mine has reopened after a freight train collided with the back of a truck. News Corp reports the incident happened on Friday near Platypus Creek at Moranbah, with operations temporarily ceased. In a statement, Horizon says there was no damage to the track and the line reopened a few hours after the crash. In other news, a new domestic violence campaign is asking Mackay region residents to talk about what respect means to them. Large letters spelling the word will be installed on the lawns in front of the council's administration building in a bid to spark conversations about DV. Mayor Greg Williamson says if we can build more respect, our community will be better off.
5: Respect for one another, respect for our institutions, respect for all sorts of genre of people who live in our community. That's what respect is all about. And respect, if we can generate that in young people, then we know that we can have a future that has less domestic and family violence.
4: If you or someone you know needs help, call 1-800-RESPECT. In rugby league, Mackay have produced one of the great Foley Shield comebacks, storming home to defeat Townsville 32-26 to secure the title. The Seagulls overcame a 22-4 halftime deficit yesterday to claim Northern Queensland's Premier National Rugby League honour. The result means Mackay cannot be caught on top of the table, regardless of the result of today's final game between Cairns and Townsville, who will now play off for second place. Also making news, Australians remain positive about retirement, despite the rising cost of living. That's according to new research from Challenger Life, which showed an improvement in retirees' happiness over the last year. In Mackay, Isaac Whit Sunday, there are more than 26,000 people aged 65 and over, which is the average intended retirement age. CEO of the organisation, Mandy Mannix, explains the difference between capital cities and regional areas when it comes to retirees.
6: Older Australians in capital cities definitely think they need a bit more each week to feel comfortable and happy in retirement, at around $1,380 compared to just over $1,300 in regional areas. And both are coming in quite a lot higher than the ASFA average weekly spend for a retiree, which is $1,000 a week.
4: And just quickly, motorists are being reminded of roadworks in town this morning as works get underway along Shakespeare Street. The work will take place between Prospect Street and Goldsmith Street, lasting until Saturday. Traffic control and detours will be in place during the construction.
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7: Morning, I'm Rob McLennan. The first public hearing of the Royal Commission into the Bondi terror attack gets underway this morning, with members of the Jewish community set to share their experiences. 6 months after the attack, we will hear from Jewish Australians who've been targeted at schools, uni campuses and at work. Iranian military figures believe a return to fighting is likely in the Middle East as Donald Trump looks over Tehran's latest peace proposal. The US president says it's unlikely its terms will be acceptable. A Northern Territory man charged with abducting and murdering 5-year-old Kumanjai little baby will face court tomorrow. His arrest last week triggered violent riots that have led to 5 people being arrested and charged in Alice Springs. Police saying more arrests will come. Chocolate and lolly maker Nestle is warning the Middle East conflict could lead to a shortage of plastic wrappers. And while the group says supplies for now are stable, it fears a prolonged war could lead to problems later this year.
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7: Well, the Demons are counting the cost of their 17-point loss to the Swans in AFL. Brodie Miocic suffering a hammy. Also last night, the Suns 20-point winners over the Giants. The Panthers are sitting atop the NRL table after a 2-point victory over the Sea Eagles. The Knights 4-point victors over the Rabbitohs, and the Sharks 52-10 over West Tigers. Kimi Antonelli has won this morning's F1 Grand Prix. Oscar Piastri coming in third place.
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10: Today we've got another partly cloudy one. There's a slight chance of a shower just along the coast through this morning, near zero chance of rain elsewhere. Ahead to tomorrow, mostly sunny, slight chance of a shower around for Wednesday. Our top temperature still around the mid-20s, mid to high 20s. And from today, your chance to win a trip around the world and 15K on star1019.com.au.
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0: playing the best music on Star right across your Monday. Hello there, Mark, joining in. Trust you're enjoying your long weekend. Come back in just a moment with an artist that someone compared to as the ginger royal guy. And they said, well, hang on, Prince Harry. Yeah, he looks like Prince Harry. And it's like, oh, you mean Ed Sheeran.
1: And I used to love you. Now every day I hate you just a little more.
0: Yeah, that's him, the redhead guy, like Harry, yeah. Like the guy from Harry Potter.
1: Every day I hate you just a little more.
0: Well, it's a great song. We're going to play a little more from Ed Sheeran next here on Star.
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0: on Star, playing the best music right across your long weekend. And may I say to you, may the 4th be with you, because it is today, International Star Wars Day. I'm sure we'll get some Star Wars news later on in the day when America hits May the 4th, but we can say it to each other nice and early. Going to come back with John Mayer on the way. I want to run. We'll get No Such Thing on the radio for you right here at Star coming up next.
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0: 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You get a whole 3 days of sport. We've got some great music coming up very soon with No Broke Boys.
1: No broke boys, no new friends. 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Ain't no lie, ain't no shade. 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
0: 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Amy Shark's on the way. 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
12: Good morning, Jai Moss here with you. Our region has been flagged as a possible spot for a fuel storage or refining facility. It's part of the Queensland Government's fuel security plan aiming to minimise reliance on global supply chains. As part of the framework, the government's launched expressions of interest for a number of sites across the state, including here in Mackay. In other news, the state and federal governments are delivering $820,000 to protect nesting turtles on our beaches. The Nest to Ocean Turtle Protection Programs funded seven organisations from Cairns to White Bay to support their work to safeguard our threatened marine turtle populations. The Queensland Council of Unions is pushing back against any changes to workplace safety laws under the Crisafulli government. The stance comes as workers prepare to march through Brisbane this morning for the annual Labor Day rally, also set to march in Mackay. QCU General Secretary Jacqueline King warns weakening protections would put lives at risk.
13: Safety rules are there for to protect workers. They're not about making workplaces more productive. They're not about cost savings for businesses. Both safety and workers' compensation laws are there to protect workers, and that's what we should stay focused on.
14: A new campaign is hoping to spark meaningful conversations about domestic and family violence. As part of Domestic and Family Violence Prevention Month, large letters spelling respect will be installed on the lawns of Council's administration building. CEO of Mackay Women's Services, Belinda Berg, says demand for DV support services is growing in the region.
15: We have seen year on year in Mackay Women's Service an increase in numbers, in demand for our service. I think there are multifactorial reasons as to why people are seeking out services now. We also know that campaigns like this actually raise awareness and then make people safer to seek out support.
14: If you or someone you know needs help, call 1-800-RESPECT. And just quickly in rugby league, the Mackay Cutters have dropped to 7th on the Queensland Cup ladder after losing to South Logan on the weekend. The Magpies winning 28-14 in yesterday's game in Brisbane.
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17: Good morning, I'm Rob McLennan. The Prime Minister has hinted at changes to property taxes in next week's federal budget despite an election pledge that he wouldn't do it. Negative gearing is likely to be scaled back as well as the 50% capital gains tax. On the ABC, Anthony Albanese was asked whether it amounts to a broken promise.
18: Voters will make their decisions. My job and the job of the government is to put in place measures that are in the interest of the Australian public.
17: A man's due in court charged with murdering his parents and one of his brothers in Sydney. The 32-year-old is also accused of the attempted murder of another of his brothers. Charges are expected against five people over riots and looting in Alice Springs last week, the violence erupting after the arrest of 47-year-old Jefferson Lewis over the death of 5-year-old Kumanjai little baby. And vote count is over after Saturday's by-election in the Victorian seat of Nepean, the seat retained by the Libs, One Nation picking up nearly a quarter of the vote.
16: There are massive deals which are happening right now at Nissan Proserpine. You can see for yourself at Whitsunday Autos. It's the experience that you've been waiting for.
17: Star Sport. Penrith sits one game clear atop the NRL table after an 18 points to 16 win over Manly at CommBank. Panthers coach Ivan Cleary not surprised.
19: No, we expected them to play well and they did. Yeah, it took us all the way to the end.
17: Earlier, the Sharks belted the West Tigers, the Knights surviving a high-scoring thriller against Souths. In AFL, the Suns have beaten GWS by 20 points to wrap up round 8 in slippery conditions on the Gold Coast. The Sydney Swans holding off the Demons by 17.
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22: Today we've got another partly cloudy one. There's a slight chance of a shower just along the coast through this morning, near zero chance of rain elsewhere. Ahead to tomorrow, mostly sunny, slight chance of a shower around for Wednesday. Our top temperature still around the mid-20s, mid to high 20s. And from today, your chance to win a trip around the world and 15K on star1019.com.au.
16: 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Playing the best

0: playing the best music here at Star right across your long weekend. Mark joining in. Trust things are going well for you and you're enjoying your three-day holiday. And good news is, short week next week. Thank you very much. Bruno Mars coming back in just a moment. Yeah, it's a great song and it's all lined up, ready to go right here at Star coming up next.
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0: You're on Star. We are doing the best music right across your long weekend. Now, today, I mentioned before, is May the 4th, so International Star Wars Day. May the 4th be with you. But it's also International Respect for Chickens Day. A day that I absolutely agree on. We need to show chickens a little bit more respect in the world. So if you see a chicken today, give a little pat, say I respect you. Come back in just a moment with Teo Cruz. It's Dynamite, and we will play it for you next here at Star.
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0: The best music on Star here for your long weekend. Got more great music coming up. News on the way. Also, we'll check in sport. But songs from Pink. We will play Trustfall. Also, this one. And also some, what, 90s punk? It's my guess anyway. Green Day, When I Come Around, coming up next right here at Star.
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7: Good morning, Jai Moss here with you. The Premier's announced six parcels of state-owned land near ports, including in Mackay, will be made available for fuel storage and refineries. David Crisafulli acknowledges it could take a while to get off the ground, but insists it's the right move.
8: Never again should we be in this position where we are there at the end of a line begging for some scraps to fall off the table when we've got our own opportunity to do it.
7: Speaking on 7 there, a new domestic violence campaign is asking Mackay region residents to talk about what respect means to them. Large letters spelling the word will be installed on the lawns in front of the council's administration building in a bid to spark conversations about DV. Mayor Greg Williamson says if we can build more respect, our community will be better off.
9: Respect for one another, respect for our institutions, respect for all sorts of genre of people who live in our community. That's what respect is all about. And respect, if we can generate that in young people, then we know that we can have a future that has less domestic and family violence.
7: If you or someone you know needs help, call 1-800-RESPECT. The Queensland Council of Unions is pushing back against any changes to workplace safety laws under the Crisafulli government. The stance comes as workers prepare to march through Brisbane this morning for the annual Labor Day rally, also set to march here in Mackay. QCU General Secretary Jacqueline King warns weakening protections would put lives at risk.
10: Safety rules are there to protect workers. They're not about making workplaces more productive. They're not about cost savings for businesses. Both safety and workers' compensation laws are there to protect workers, and that's what we should stay focused on.
7: And in rugby league, Mackay have produced one of the great Foley Shield comebacks, storming home to defeat Townsville 32-26 to secure the title. The Seagulls overcame a 22-4 halftime deficit yesterday to claim Northern Queensland's Premier National Rugby League honour. The result means Mackay can't be caught on top of the table, regardless of the result of today's final game between Cairns and Townsville, who will play off for second place.
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12: The Demons are counting the cost of their 17-point loss to the Swans in AFL. Brody Miocek suffering a hammy. Also last night, the Suns 20-point winners over the Giants. The Panthers are sitting on top of the NRL table after their 2-point win over the Sea Eagles in the NRL. The Knights took out the game over the Rabbitohs by 4, and the Sharks 52-10 victors over West Tigers. And Kimi Antonelli's won this morning's Miami F1 Grand Prix. Oscar Piastri coming in third.
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2: Star Sport.
12: Well, the Demons are counting the cost of their 17-point loss to the Swans in AFL. Brody Miocic suffering a hammy. Also last night, the Suns 20-point winners over the Giants. In NRL, the Panthers are sitting atop the ladder after a 2-point win over the Sea Eagles. The Knights 4-point winners over the Rabbitohs, and the Sharks 52-10 victors over West Tigers. And Kimi Antonelli has won this morning's Miami F1 Grand Prix. Oscar Piastri coming in third.
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15: Today we've got another partly cloudy one. There's a slight chance of a shower just along the coast through this morning, near zero chance of rain elsewhere. Ahead to tomorrow, mostly sunny, slight chance of a shower around for Wednesday. Our top temperature still around the mid-20s, mid to high 20s. And from today, your chance to win a trip around the world and 15K on star1019.com.au.
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0: best music on Star. In that bank of music, I played Green Day from 1994 when I come around. Mike Drint's birthday today. Who's Mike Drint? Well, he's from the band Green Day, bassist and co-founder of the punk rock band Green Day, known for songs like Good Riddance, Boulevard of Broken Dreams, and about a billion other songs I could list off there. But happy birthday to Mike Drint. He is 54 years of age. We're going to come back with someone a little younger. Miley's on the way.
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0: If it really was the end of the world, I would have trouble pretending that it wasn't the end of the world. Anyway, we'll play Miley next right here at Star.
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0: You're on Star. We are playing the best music. Trust you're enjoying your great long weekend. A few more of those, if we could have them, please. Although it does make the weeks shorter as we go into it. Only a four-day working week, and that's got to say something. Benson Boone on the way. Done the figures, no relation to Daniel Boone, okay? Although the jury is out with Pat Boone, if you really want to show your age. Benson Boone coming up next right here at Star.
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0: 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News coming up in just a moment. We'll check in on the local news and news from around the world. 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
0: 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Yeah, Alex Warren is on the way, also No Doubt. And Shivers Matimbas, Ed Sheeran is on the way. It's all coming up after the news right here on Star.
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